Bieber's lost song this week called She'll Never Be Me featuring Justin Timberlake. That was created back when they were together. Here she is with Circus on B98.5.

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0: Fredrix and Kara at 6 each morning, and they'll tell you what time the Teddy songs will play. 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

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It's Nia Simone, and this week Rihanna shared she has 170 unreleased songs. At this point, she's just taunting us. At first, I was giving her grace. You know, she's a mom of three now. She's running a business. But I think we might just have to wait another 10 years until we get new music. In the meantime, I'm still singing this.

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2: 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And I dropped my little children off that morning, and I came back that afternoon, and Jeannie saw me walk in, and she grabbed her chest and said, "Oh my gosh, Leanne, how are you walking?" She said, "Maggie said you had surgery today." I said, "Jeannie, I got my IUD replaced."
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0: 2K and today, it's B98.5. Prayers for Pope Leo. I just found out he's dealing with lung cancer, which is really surprising to me because I felt like I was just seeing him greeting and loving on people through the streets. But his energy, that's what makes me think he can definitely beat this. Here's Wiz Khalifa and Charlie Puth with See You Again.
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0: it's hard to ask for forgiveness. Is it too late now to say sorry? So Tad, Drex, and Kara are here to help you do it. 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
1: So, Kevin, I guess you got into a car accident last week. Are you okay?
2: Yeah, I'm doing better now. It was a pretty bad wreck.
1: But you don't have to ask forgiveness for the car accident necessarily. Your wife is mad at you for another reason. What's going on?
2: She's pretty pissed off, actually. She's actually not my emergency contact because of her job. I have one of my coworkers, Ken, as my emergency contact.
3: So when you get into this wreck, the ambulance comes and they search your phone for your ICE contact, and they call this person Ken, not your wife, Jill.
2: Yeah. I believe my wife was called a couple of hours later. She's pretty upset, so I don't know what to do. I need you guys' help.
1: So your wife is mad because she didn't find out for a good long while.
2: Yeah, it was probably right at 4 hours.
4: So why isn't your wife your emergency contact?
2: Because my wife's job, she works in customer service, so she's pretty much unavailable even in an emergency situation, 9 to 5. You cannot get in touch with her.
3: If they would have called her,
2: she wouldn't have been able to get it.
1: And when you explain this to your wife, what does she say? Because that sounds like a logical explanation.
4: Yeah.
2: It was so long. She wasn't notified. And just her emotions, she wanted to know. Like, she should have been the first person, but because of her job.
1: Right. This makes sense. As a man's wife, you feel like you should be privy to what's going on in your husband's life.
4: Absolutely.
1: Before anybody
2: else. Yeah. You should be the first person. Like me, I would be the first person, I'm sure. If it was reversed, it would be me.
1: You can't deal with this domestically. I always find it interesting when we intervene between husband and wife. How's us getting involved going to help this situation?
2: Personally, I think it's a little easier if it maybe comes from somebody else.
1: I've tried to tell her 100 times. She's not listening.
2: Yeah, I've tried to explain. She's not listening. Maybe I'm looking for a little sympathy, somebody to understand. Like, it's
1: right.
2: It really wasn't that big a deal, but it kind of was.
3: But regardless, you want to ask for her forgiveness for what happened.
2: Yes.
1: All right. Maybe we'll solve some of this when we talk to her coming up next. Why is she so upset? When you're in a car accident, you want sympathy, not have your wife mad at you.
4: Right?
1: Because of your emergency contact.
3: Yeah, yeah. I'm happy that you didn't die, but
1: I'm going to kill you. Kevin, we'll get her on the phone next, all right?
2: All right.
1: Forgive and Forget with Tad, Drex, and Kara.
0: Conyers native Teddy Swims is coming back home to Atlanta. 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

0: Trex and Kara at 6 each morning, and they'll tell you what time the Teddy songs will play. 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
2: Poor Kevin was in a car accident, and his wife wasn't obviously upset about that. What she was upset about is that she's not his emergency contact. The hospital contacted his coworker, Ken, and not her. So, Kevin, we're going to help you ask your wife, Jill, for forgiveness for not having her listed as your emergency contact. Sit tight. She's not going to know you're on the line.
3: Hello.
2: Hi, is this Jill?
3: Yeah.
2: This is Tad, Drex, and Kara at B98.5. How are you?
3: I'm doing okay, I guess.
2: We were actually calling to see how your husband, Kevin, is doing. We heard he had a pretty nasty car wreck last week.
3: He's doing so much better. It was a pretty scary moment.
4: I couldn't even imagine, you know, and thank God that his buddy Ken was there to be able to, like, fill in until you got to the hospital.
3: His buddy Ken? You know her full name is Kennedy.
5: Oh, Ken is short for Kennedy.
3: Mm-hmm. They were way more than just buddies, you know.
5: Oh, no.
2: Dude. All right. Well, listen, we got to let you know this is a feature on our show called Forgive and Forget. Your husband, Kevin, is on the other line. And he wanted to ask forgiveness for having Ken listed as his emergency contact on the phone and not you.
3: It sounds like you conveniently left out the small detail that Ken was short for Kennedy.
2: Yeah.
6: It's not important. What's important is I had an accident and I was okay. Like, and I'm asking for forgiveness.
2: Say it's not important. We just had a 3-minute conversation a few minutes ago where we thought your buddy Ken was your emergency contact. But you're more than just buddies.
3: He and Kennedy dated for 3 years before we met.
4: Oh, so they have a history.
5: Yikes.
3: And the first thing that I see when I get to Northside is her face. She was loving the fact that she was there and I wasn't.
6: That's completely not true. Our past doesn't matter anymore. We broke up. We remained friends and coworkers, and you knew all that.
5: Are we just going to glaze over that Ken is listed in his phone, not as Kennedy?
6: That's her nickname. I didn't make it up. That's what everybody called her, not just me. That's not like a little pet name that I had for her.
4: Okay.
6: And
4: okay.
6: Like, who would you want me to replace her with?
2: The less we believe you. Like we said, this is a feature called Forgive and Forget. Kevin felt terrible about having somebody else listed as his emergency contact and wanted your forgiveness. Jill, is there any way that you can forgive him?
3: You need to remove her off your phone immediately.
6: We can talk about that, but who do I need to replace her with as my emergency contact? Because I can't list you because of your job. So,
3: well, how about my mom? She lives close and she's always available.
6: Your mother, my judgmental mother-in-law?
2: Well, like, as long as
6: if I get in a
2: the emergency doesn't involve anything with Ken, I think you're going to be okay with the mother-in-law.
6: If it's your mom to make up for it, for you to accept my apology,
4: wow,
6: I will make it your mother.
0: Thanks for getting an early start with B98.5. 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
1: 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Sunshine today with a high of 87. It's 58 in Jonesboro. Foster the people are at the Coca-Cola Roxy at the Battery. I'm not sure if that's a plural thing or if Foster is a human or what, but
2: is there a comma?
1: I put a comma there. I don't believe they do, but I just, for my own personal safety, I thought a comma would be best.
2: It makes sense, yeah.
1: Indeed. What else is going on, Kara?
3: If you get bad customer service, it's natural to blast that company on social media, right? Mm-hmm. Well, why is it any different for a celebrity? I'll get to that in just a second, but Britney Spears quietly released some new old music. She's celebrating the 25th anniversary of her third studio album, Britney, this November. And they're going to do a special re-release of the album with some new songs that I guess didn't make the original cut, including this one that she wrote in 2001 with Justin Timberlake.

0: So funny enough, Justin was doing the background vocals in that little song there. But I find this very interesting because earlier this year, she sold her entire music catalog. So are they doing this to cash in on her old material that was unreleased, or does she know about this? Is she getting any kind of money? I don't think she would want a song she did with Justin, who she blasted in her book, to be released if it hadn't been released already.
1: Have you seen her financials?
0: Well, she sold her music catalog this year for millions of dollars.
2: Yeah, but was she in debt and had to use some of that to pay off and is running a little light in the loafer now?
0: I don't know. Well, she vowed a couple years ago to never return to the music industry and so far had kept her promise until this. So it's just very
1: interesting.
0: Suspect.
1: Long ago, the music industry vowed to never return to Britney Spears.
0: Now, Tad, I know this situation just has to make your little heart sing. Kelly Clarkson has been all over the place after going to social media, after feeling treated a certain type of way when she went to a Brooklyn store called The Art of Play. Apparently, there was a little animatronic bird that she was interested in, and they kind of looked at her sideways like she could not afford said bird. And she was in the store for about 30 minutes before she got out of there and was hot.
2: It makes it sound like it was that scene from Pretty Woman.
0: Very much so. Okay. That's how she felt when she blasted this company on social media. Well, all of Kelly Clarkson's fans started taking up after her. And now this company has been receiving all kinds of crazy threats. And one of the owners is saying that it's all Kelly's fault.
3: We are afraid for the safety of our shopkeepers. Kelly Clarkson has put us in danger. Things changed when she used her platform to attack us. It's just social warfare.
2: Yikes.
0: Now, why is it any different for a celebrity to have felt they were treated a certain type of way to go online and say, this is my experience. Here you go. Do with it what you will. And the normal everyday person.
1: They don't like it now, do they? They don't like it. This is why I love being anonymous. Because we do have a platform here.
2: Sure.
1: And it's it could be used to, and anybody could walk into your shop at any time and have a bad experience and give you a bad review. It's just that this is escalated. The thing I have a problem with, what I love about Kelly Clarkson is that she's going after this company publicly, and so that they're able to come back and all of this. But if you just give somebody a bad Google review, they write back. And there's no response.
2: I did that recently. I noticed that I can write something and then the company can respond after it, but
0: then it's over.
1: They get the last say.
2: Yeah.
1: This is the only thing preventing me from writing bad reviews because I'm like, well, what are they going to say? And if you know they're a bad company, you know they're going to say something.
0: Right.
2: Can you leave another Google review saying like, hey, I know I just left a Google review and they responded to it, but this is me again.
1: What you need to do is use ChatGPT to make your negative review airtight.
2: Right. Yeah.
1: Acknowledge they're probably going to come back and say that it wasn't their fault, but let me tell you right now, it was their fault. So good on Kelly Clarkson, Team Kelly here. Shut that place in Brooklyn down.
0: Oh, no.
1: By the way, they shouldn't have been selling that animatronic thing for $15,000 in the first place.
0: Well, now they want to sell it for $15 million.
1: Good. Kelly should buy it.
2: Right.
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1: 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Did it come true? We'll discuss in 6 minutes.
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58 right now in Dallas. 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

0: B98.5, 92K, and today it's our Teddy Swims Takeover. Free tickets to see him State Farm Arena October 20th. When do you need to listen to win those tickets? 6 o'clock hour and 2 o'clock hour today.
1: Meaning 6 a.m. right now.
0: Yeah. Could you narrow it down for us?
1: Let's say between 6:30 and 6:45.
0: So you listen then. When you hear us play a Teddy Swims song, caller 25 will win tickets to see him in concert, State Farm Arena, October 20th. We're going to figure out the answer to this question once and for all this morning. Are psychics legit?
2: So there's a trend happening right now. Actually, 2 in 3 daters right now have tried a psychic or a spell to try and find love.
1: Oh, wow.
2: So this is a thing right now. People are looking into witchy stuff to help them navigate their love life.
0: It's funny. I mean, we were talking yesterday about how we used to do shows where we had, there used to be a thing we'd do to kill an hour on a radio show.
1: Yeah.
0: Have a psychic and people call in, they ask the questions. I had this one lady, I had them on every week. It was great.
1: Mm-hmm.
0: Like one show I don't have to worry about and people loved it. Like people went nuts.
1: Yeah.
0: This one woman comes into the studio and she had the longest fingernails of anybody I've ever seen. I'm talking like Guinness Book of World Records.
1: They curl over?
0: They curl around and stuff like that. And so this was a mind reader, right? So the whole time, everything's going on. This is my internal discussion that I'm having with myself. Oh my God, those fingernails are so disgusting. I'm sorry, I know you can hear me right now. But seriously. I mean, this woman wore tube socks on her hands for gloves.
2: Oh
0: it was winter
2: gosh.
0: Time. What
2: That's
0: a
2: insane.
0: Nut.
2: Did she bust you? Did she be like, I heard
0: no.
2: that?
0: Come on.
2: No.
0: Leah, I wouldn't know. I was so consumed with what was going on in my brain.
2: Right?
0: Leah in Covington.
3: Yeah, I went to one around Atlanta. She told me that my name would be on a building one day. And I'm a teacher, so I have no idea how, unless there's a school named after me, after I'm dead.
2: So it hasn't come true. Whatever she told you in that session, nothing has come true?
3: Not yet.
0: What's your last name?
3: Johnson.
0: Johnson and Johnson? You don't think they have a corporate headquarters?
1: I'm sure there's a Lyndon B. Johnson Federal Building. There's got to be.
0: That was the easiest job a psychic has ever had. Your name is Johnson. Your name's going to be on a building.
3: Right, yeah. She was having an easy day.
0: Already is. It's got an orange roof and everything. Howard Johnson's. What building doesn't have your name on it?
3: That's true. You know, I should really be tapping into this.
0: All right, 404-897-0985. Come on, blow our minds here. What did the psychic say to you? If you don't have time to talk and you want to leave a quick message, use the open mic on the B98.5 app. There's also an opportunity to just type in what you have to say. If you really you don't even want us to hear your voice, get into the group chat. It's also on the B98.5 app.
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5: Good morning. Delays with a crash going on up on Georgia 400 northbound as you get past Northridge Road. Watch for the delays continuing to build up. Police are out there on the scene. With it again, that is on Georgia 400 northbound, outbound, past Northridge with slowdowns. 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
5: weather. We're in for another very warm afternoon with temperatures reaching near record levels, climbing into the upper 80s for afternoon highs under a sunny sky. Overnight, we'll have clear skies, low temperatures down into the lower to mid 60s, highs back into the upper 80s again on Thursday. From Channel 2 Action News, I'm Severe Weather Team 2 meteorologist Ebony Dion for B98.5.
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0: B98.5, 90s 2K, and today you want to win free tickets to see Dancing with the Stars live. 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We're trying to figure out if psychics are legit at 404-897-0985. Haley in Gainesville, what'd they tell you?
1: When I went to Disney, I think I was like 21 years old. There was like a psychic booth, like on one of the strips or whatever. And so when I went there, they told me that I was going to never be lonely again in like the next 2 years. And I was like, what do you mean by that? And so funny enough, a year later, I had my daughter and I've never been alone ever since. So I actually grew up 3 years.
0: Dude.
2: Sometimes they're right, Tad.
0: See, those are the kinds of magical psychics that we need. That's it. We need the Disney psychics. You're going to meet your Prince Charming. You're going to be happy forever.
3: Stare into my crystal Mickey ears.
1: Really funny enough, every October, I would go and go to Disney with her. So every year we go to Disney together.
2: Wow. Oh, that's so cute.
0: It's all part of their diabolical plan. Don't trust the Disney psychics. Talon Marietta, you went to see a psychic?
4: So it's my cousin. So she was actually a medium. And my husband and I, when we first got married, we kept trying to get pregnant, and we couldn't. So we go from Georgia to Philadelphia, and as soon as we got through her door, she's like, hey, you're pregnant. I was like, no, I'm not. She goes, yes, you are. She said, I see pink all around you. I was like, what does that mean? She's like, it's going to be a girl. So she goes to the store, and she gets a pregnancy test, and I take both the pregnancy tests. And they came back positive.
3: Oh, my gosh.
2: Yes,
4: and my daughter, I had a daughter. So she was like,
2: Goosebumps.
0: Appreciate the call, Cecilia and Dekula.
5: Well, I went to a psychic in Boston when I was in my late 20s. This psychic was so weird. I

0: We're going to change cell phone services.
1: I need it. I'm on an 11. It's horrible.
0: Get Brian to work on that for you, okay?
1: I'm happily divorced.
0: Oh, Jesus.
2: Oh, wow.
0: Didn't predict that, did she?
3: Here's what's coming up next with Tad, Drex, and Kara.
4: Some dads pass down watches or money or sometimes questionable hairlines. 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Tell you what it is coming up in Info to Go.
0: All right, that'll be in about 3 minutes. 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

0: 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Who'd like $100 of Kara's money?
1: Oh, man, think of how far that $100 of Kara's money would go to Spirit Halloween Shop right now. Yeah, let's get a contestant on the phone that wants to take down Kara Pop Culture Trivia.
0: So you get $100 cash if you're smarter than Kara, and even if you just get three right, you get a $100 gift card to Sprouts Farmers Market.
1: Yes. 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
0: 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I'm going to be there Friday from noon until 2.
1: Oh, nice.
0: Yeah, took a couple of days off at the beginning of the week. We're going to backload it on the end of the week.
1: I'm paying for it.
0: So, if you want that $100, 404-897-0985.
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0: 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So that's coming right up. Foster the People are at Coca-Cola Roxy at the Battery tonight. What else going on, Kara?
3: A dad's attempt to spare his son a lifetime of insecurity came with a huge price tag. I'll get to that story in just a second, but I want you to think about your earliest memory and how old do you think you were during that time?
0: Gosh. I remember eating an entire jar

0: peanut butter at a very young age. Isn't it funny that my first childhood memory is involving eating?
1: Well, Beatles legend Paul McCartney believes he remembers the very moment that he was born.
2: I have this feeling that I can remember being born. I remember white tiles, very sort of hygienic white tiles, and chrome instruments and a clanging. Because I was a forceps birth.
1: Do you think it would even be possible? I mean, I ask my son all the time, like, what's the earliest thing you remember? And I'll show him pictures. I'm like, do you remember this? Do you remember being a baby? Do you remember any of this? He's like, Mom, no.
0: Just think of how traumatic it would be to remember that.
1: I know, right?
0: Like, what? You've been in darkness for a long time looking at your mom's organs and suddenly it's all of this?
3: Well, and was he just not remembering a movie he watched 30 years ago, maybe, where there was a birthing scene?
0: Better question, how many times have you done LSD?
3: Right. <yeah.
1: laughs> Now, parents will do just about anything to give their child a better life. But would you spend $150,000 to make sure your kid doesn't inherit your biggest insecurity? So there is a dad who was so traumatized by being a little guy, he was 5'2", that he paid $150,000 to have his son undergo a very complicated, very grueling limb lengthening surgery.
3: Limb lengthening?
1: Yes.
0: Limb lengthening?
1: Limb lengthening. So basically they break your bones and then they put like metal bars in there and hope that the bones like will fuse to the bars to give you a couple extra inches. The son ended up gaining 3 inches out of this. He went from being 5'6" to 5'9".
0: That's torture.
3: But, yeah.
1: Right?
0: You're going to put your kid through. I mean, one thing, if you have a problem with yourself, because it's the DNA is there. Generation after generation in this family are going to have to allot $150,000 to lengthen themselves. Right. Eventually, somebody's going to be short. They're going to run out of money and somebody's going to be short.
1: Or who knows? Maybe there'll be a surprise baby that is the tallest child in the entire world.
3: Yeah, but don't you see that as kind of character building, though? Because I know a lot of guys who are on the shorter size and they use it as motivation. Like, yeah, okay, people make fun of me. I'm short king or whatever, but I'm going to work extra harder. Like, they're successful because of it.
1: Right. Mm.
3: So use it in that direction.
0: So if I give you $150,000 to change anything about your kid that you pass down to them, what would it be? Careful, Drex. You have a daughter.
3: I know. To get a maid, because that woman, young lady cannot clean her room to save her life.
1: My poor baby child inherited my RBF. He's got the angry bird brows. Like, from the day he came out of me, he's had the angry bird brow. And I'm like, I'm so sorry. It's just our face, babe.
0: It was the Botox. Are you giving your child Botox?
1: No, I'm not giving him Botox. Yeah, I blamed the Botox for my face not moving, but now it does, and there's all these creases, and I'm back to the angry bird brow that I gave my kid.
0: You've been the evil stepmother all along.
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0: Rob Thomas is the lead singer for what group? A, Blink 182, B, Matchbox 20, or C, Maroon 5? 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
5: Turn off the Stonemount Freeway heading westbound to go northbound on 285. Watch for the delays there on that off-ramp. 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
0: 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Morning, Pam.
2: Good morning.
0: Can you kick our pop culture princess out of here?
2: Come back in a little bit. I'll be a winner.
3: I'm out of here, Pam. Good luck.
0: Kara's going to step out. We're going to ask you 5 trivia questions. Bring her back in. Ask her the same exact questions. If you can answer more right than Kara, she'll have to pay you $100 of her own money. Here we go with question number 1. It was 19 years ago today. Keeping Up with the Kardashians debuted on the E! Network. How many male Kardashian siblings are there?
2: I think one.
0: Number 2, Rob Thomas announced his band's going to go on a 52-city tour next summer. What's his band's name?
2: Matchbox 20.
0: Number 3, Tate McRae says she'll picture the King of Pop standing next to her stage if she's feeling nervous. Who is she picturing? The King of Pop.
2: Michael Jackson.
0: Number 4, Nick Lachey said he got the better end of the deal since his divorce from Jessica Simpson, which was almost 20 years ago. What boy band was Nick Lachey in?
2: 98 Degrees.
0: And number 5, Selma Blair was in court yesterday following a bizarre mid-air assault on a Delta flight attendant. Selma was in 2 movies with Reese Witherspoon. Can you name one of them?
2: Legally Blonde.
0: Okay. Bringing Kara back in.
4: Pam, sound like she had a little bit of help there as well. Got all 5 right.
0: Nice job.
4: I'm not going to tell Kara if she's right or wrong until the end because Pam cleaned the board.
0: Don't get too excited. I do not see Kara losing. She's going to tie you. Ready?
3: I'm ready.
0: Question number 1. How many male Kardashian siblings are there?
3: Only one, Rob.
0: Question number 2. What's the name of Rob Thomas's band?
3: Matchbox 20.
0: Number 3, who is the King of Pop?
3: Michael Jackson.
0: Number 4, what boy band was Nick Lachey in?
3: 98 Degrees.
0: Number 5, Selma Blair was in 2 movies with Reese Witherspoon. Can you name one of them?
3: Cruel Intentions.
4: Yeah, and Pam said Legally Blonde, so there was the 2. All right, we know what happened, a 5-5 tie, and all ties do go to the house because Kara puts up $100 of her own money.
3: Great game, Pam.
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0: B98.5. Good morning. What's your name? Where are you from?
1: Samantha. I'm in Cartersville.
0: Samantha in Cartersville. 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Going to see Teddy Swims next Tuesday. 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But you are all set. Anybody else listening that wants to win those tickets, listen in the 2 o'clock hour later this afternoon with B98.5. Have a great time.
1: Thank you so much.
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2: And here's what they'll be talking about.
4: Some exes delete the pictures and move on. Others leave behind unreleased music that can resurface 25 years later. We would have killed for this back in the day. Tell you who's got a new old song coming out?
0: We're going to get to hear it, too.
4: And, yep, I got it for you in info to go.
0: My money's on Taylor Swift. She's come back. Even though I don't know if she was alive 25 years ago, she was. But all right, that's coming up at 7 o'clock.
2: From the Kenya Jamal, one Paul, that's all, traffic center.
5: Good morning. We have got a crash on Turner Hill and I-20. That's at Turner Hill and I-20. Watch for the traffic is slowing down a bit here. Still seeing that delay making that turn off of the ramp here from the Stone Mountain Freeway. If you're heading westbound, to go northbound onto 285. 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
1: 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Sunshine today, 87 for a high. It's 58 in Douglasville. Foster the People are at the Coca-Cola Roxy at the Battery tonight. What else going on, Kara?
3: If you get bad customer service, it's natural to blast that company on social media, right? Mm-hmm. Well, why is it any different for a celebrity? I'll get to that in just a second. But Britney Spears quietly released some new old music. She's celebrating the 25th anniversary of her third studio album, Britney, this November. And they're going to do a special re-release of the album with some new songs that I guess didn't make the original cut, including this one that she wrote in 2001 with Justin Timberlake.

0: So funny enough, Justin was doing the background vocals in that little song there. But I find this very interesting because earlier this year, she sold her entire music catalog. So are they doing this to cash in on her old material that was unreleased, or does she know about this? Is she getting any kind of money? I don't think she would want a song she did with Justin, who she blasted in her book, to be released if it hadn't been released already.
1: Have you seen her financials?
0: Well, she sold her music catalog this year for millions of dollars.
2: Yeah, but was she in debt and had to use some of that to pay off and is run a little light in the loafer now?
0: I don't know. Well, she vowed a couple years ago to never return to the music industry and so far had kept her promise until this. So it's just very
1: interesting.
0: Suspect.
1: Long ago, the music industry vowed to never return to Britney Spears.
0: Now, Tad, I know this situation just has to make your little heart sing. Kelly Clarkson has been all over the place after going to social media, after feeling treated a certain type of way when she went to a Brooklyn store called The Art of Play. Mm-hmm. Apparently, there was a little animatronic bird that she was interested in, and they kind of looked at her sideways like she could not afford said bird. And she was in the store for about 30 minutes before she got out of there and was hot. Well, all of Kelly Clarkson's fans started taking up after her. And now this company has been receiving all kinds of crazy threats. And one of the owners is saying that it's all Kelly's fault.
3: We are afraid for the safety of our shopkeepers. Kelly Clarkson has put us in danger. Things changed when she used her platform to attack us. It's just social warfare.
0: Now, why is it any different for a celebrity to have felt they were treated a certain type of way to go online and say, this is my experience. Here you go. Do with it what you will.
1: What I love about Kelly Clarkson is that she's going after this company publicly. But if you just give somebody a bad Google review, they write back. And there's no response.
2: I did that recently. I noticed that I can write something and then the company can respond after it, but
0: then it's over.
1: They get the last say.
0: Yeah.
1: Oh. This is the only thing preventing me from writing bad reviews, because I'm like, well, what are they going to say? And if you know they're a bad company, you know they're going to say something.
0: Right.
2: Can you leave another Google review saying like, hey, I know I just left a Google review and they responded to it, but this is me again.
1: What you need to do is use ChatGPT to make your negative review airtight.
2: Right. Yeah.
1: Acknowledge they're probably going to come back and say that it wasn't their fault. But let me tell you it was their fault. So good on Kelly Clarkson. Team Kelly here.
0: Yeah. Yeah.
1: Shut that place in Brooklyn
0: down. Oh, no.
1: By the way, they shouldn't have been selling that animatronic thing for $15,000 in the first place.
0: Well, now they want to sell it for $15 million.
1: Kelly should buy it.
2: Right.
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1: So Mark told his son to delete text messages so his mom wouldn't see them.
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1: The problem is that his kid missed one very incriminating text message. We're going to find out what that text message said on Forgive and Forget coming up in about 3 minutes.
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1: Olivia Dean right after traffic.
6: Good morning. This crash is right in the intersection of the traffic light at Turner Hill and I-20. We've still got fire department out here with this one. They're directing you around, so nothing is completely shut down. You're just going to need your patience and just be careful going through. In Marietta on 75 South, just before the Kent Road Connector, crashed in the left lane. 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

0: 90s 2K and today with B98.5 between 7:15 and 7:20. 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
1: You really did it this time. 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
0: Mark, you need to ask your ex-wife, Nora, for forgiveness.
2: Yeah, I told our son to delete some texts we had between us.
0: Between you and your ex, or you and your son?
2: Me and my son.
3: Oh, that's a little suspicious.
4: What were those texts about?
2: He had his homecoming a couple weeks back, and he wanted to be respectful with his date, and so we were just kind of going back and forth on some father and son stuff.
0: Why would your ex-wife have an issue with that?
2: She would blow it out of proportion if she got into the nitty-gritty of it.
0: If you did that, then why do we need to ask her for forgiveness?
2: I told him to delete the messages, and then he didn't delete them all, and the one he left on his phone was the one that said, make sure you delete these messages. Your mom would blow this out of proportion.
4: No. Of course, that was the one that didn't get deleted.
3: Yeah. So wait, your ex-wife saw that particular text message.
2: Oh, yeah. She went through my kid's phone, and then she saw that, and now she thinks I'm the bad guy and that I'm keeping secrets from her, and I shouldn't have made her sound like the enemy.
0: Right.
2: My kid should be able to have a private conversation with me and not have it become a whole custody disagreement.
0: So all your ex knows is that you're like, hey, let's delete these texts. I bet she wants to know what those texts said.
2: I totally get it, but at the same time, I feel like we should still be able to keep stuff between me and him.
3: Again, if you were talking about homecoming and he has a date and it sounded like he said he wanted to be respectful, that is more of a father-son talk.
4: Yeah, but mom still needs to be clued in on some of that stuff too.
0: Whether you're married or it's your ex, the best thing that women can hear is a man defending you, saying positive things. The last thing she wants to see is you say, don't tell your mother.
4: Don't tell your mom, delete this text. Did you delete the text on your side? Is there an opportunity that you could say, here, this is what we were talking about. I didn't delete them. Put your mind at ease.
0: Great question.
2: No, I deleted all mine first and then told them to do it.
4: Oh, man.
0: You guys need to get on WhatsApp or something, right?
2: Not safe.
0: Or Snapchat.
3: Yeah, right.
0: Let's get her phone number. We will call. It's always fun to call ex-wives.
3: Mm-hmm. Is it?
0: We will talk to her coming up in about 3 minutes. Forgive and Forget, B98.5.

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1: You need forgiveness.
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0: Mark was having a man-to-man talk with his son via text and was like, you know what? You should probably delete these texts. You don't want your mother to see this conversation. Mm-hmm. His son deleted all the texts except the one that said, delete these. You don't want your mom to see it. So we're now calling Mark's ex-wife, Nora, to ask her for forgiveness and try to explain this away. Mark, she's not going to know you're on the line when she first answers. Okay, I'll talk to her for a sec.
3: Okay, awesome.
4: Hello?
0: Nora, Tad, Drex, and Caracom from B98.5. How are you?
4: Okay.
0: We're calling because we heard that you discovered that your son and your ex-husband had been talking online and he didn't want you to see the text and all of that stuff. Remember?
4: Yes, I do remember that.
0: So you would love to know what those other messages said, I'd imagine?
4: Well, I actually did some digging on my own and I found out.
5: Were you able to recover deleted text messages?
4: Don't you know that when you delete texts or pictures, it goes into your deleted folder? On your phone?
0: This Rex is running out of the room.
6: You didn't know that?
5: Puts in passcode.
6: Oh my gosh. It's like your email. You've got to delete and you got to delete from sent and you got to delete from deleted.
4: Exactly.
0: So what did you see?
4: They were talking about drug testing.
5: Drug testing?
0: Oh.
4: And Mark told our son that he would have his back. If our son is dealing with something serious, I should not be the last one to know.
0: Got to let you know that Mark has been on the other line here with us. He called us looking for help, asking your forgiveness for the one text that he knew you did see. But Mark, talk to us about the drug testing, dude.
3: He came to me because he was nervous.
4: Nervous about what?
3: Homecoming. There was going to be

0: say no and I'm the bad guy, everyone wins.
1: Wow. What a great dad.
0: Thank you.
2: I don't understand.
0: I'm a hero.
2: Why didn't you just tell me that?
0: Because I thought you'd panic. Maybe go through his phone.
1: Well, yeah, I mean, here you have an opportunity where Mark's son is being honest with him and coming to him with like, hey, I'm getting peer pressure. It's a great moment of trust between father and son. And Mark, it sounds to me like you were concerned that if Nora caught wind of this, she would go in investigative mode and then the trust would be broken.
0: Mm. Exactly. And he's a good kid.
3: Nora, does this change how you feel about this whole situation now?
2: It changes a lot. I'm still mad because he told our son to delete text messages. But if our son came to him because he didn't want to do something stupid, that actually makes me feel better.
4: Yeah, you guys are raising a good kid, it sounds like.
2: He is a good kid. Yeah.
0: Other than not following directions like I told him, he's great.
2: Well, just stop making me the person that he has to hide things from.
0: Nora, I get it, and I'm sorry, and moving forward, I will loop you in.
1: Could not expect a happier ending if Danny Tanner were sitting right here. That's amazing, you guys. Congrats.
2: Thank you.
1: You guys went through a divorce, and you have a kid that's honest and forthcoming.
4: And doesn't want to do drugs.
0: Right.
1: Yet.
4: Oh, gosh.
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1: Come on. We're just having fun here. 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He needs her forgiveness because she found out and broke up with him. 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
3: 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A bit, but now they're sticking out into that right lane, so watch out. Also, on 75 North and Tier Boulevard on the shoulder, 75 South, just before the Canton Road connector in the left lane. 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
17: We're in for another very warm afternoon with temperatures reaching near record levels, climbing into the upper 80s for afternoon highs under a sunny sky. Overnight, we'll have clear skies, low temperatures down into the lower to mid-60s, highs back into the upper 80s again on Thursday. From Channel 2 Action News, I'm Severe Weather Team 2 meteorologist Ebony Dion for B98.5.
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2: Hello.
1: Can you kick our pop culture princess out of the studio?
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4: See you, Zoe and crew. Good luck.
2: Thank you.
1: Kara's going to step out. We'll ask you 5 trivia questions. Bring her back in. Ask her the same questions. If you can answer more right than Kara, she'll have to pay you $100 of her own money. You ready?
2: Yep, got it.
1: Question number 1. Fox has dropped a teaser for their Baywatch reboot. What do the characters on Baywatch do for a living?
2: They're lifeguards.
1: Number 2. Usher turns 48 today. True or false, he dated Lisa Left Eye Lopez from TLC in the early 2000s.
2: No, false.
1: Number 3, Victoria Beckham says her daughter created a PowerPoint presentation asking for a perm. What company created the PowerPoint software?
2: Microsoft.
1: Number 4, Sylvester Stallone joked that he cannot retire because he needs to pay for his daughter's wedding. What East Coast city was his character Rocky from?
2: Philadelphia.
1: And number 5, Kelly Clarkson took to social media to blast a Toy Story in New York after they made her feel less than. Kelly's 3rd studio album included what month in its title?
2: Her 3rd studio album included what?
1: What month in its title?
2: Tennessee?
5: You say it.
2: All
1: right, let's bring Kara back in while they argue about that.
6: They were rolling just until that last question, so nice job,
2: guys.
6: Sorry,
2: I have no idea.
6: That's okay.
1: Dude, I was born on Tennessee 14th. That's funny. Kara's back, ready for the same questions.
4: I'm ready.
2: I don't know.
1: Number 1,
2: nervous.
1: What do the characters on Baywatch do for a living?
4: They're lifeguards.
6: Zoe said 1-1.
1: Number 2, true or false, Usher dated Lisa Left Eye from TLC in the early 2000s.
4: False, it was Chile.
6: That's what Zoe said, 2-2.
1: Number 3, what company created the PowerPoint software?
4: Microsoft.
6: All right, knotted up at 3.
1: Number 4, what East Coast city is Rocky from?
4: Philadelphia.
6: Yeah, running up those stairs. All right, 4-4. That's what Zoe said.
1: And number 5, Kelly Clarkson's 3rd studio album included what month in its title?
4: November?
6: Okay, the album was called My December.
4: Oh.
6: All right. Zoe missed it as well, but we had a good game. Ended in a 4-4 tie, but all ties do go to the house because Kara puts up $100 of her own money.
4: Great game, Zoe and crew.
2: You too. Well, I'm going to beat you one day, Kara, I promise.
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2: That's awesome. 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
0: There's more of Tadrex and Kara coming up. And here's what they'll be talking about.
1: So those cute kids we were just listening to in the car would not have lasted 2 seconds if Kate Goslin was their mom.
6: Oh.
1: We're looking for the strictest parents. We'll tell you how strict Kate is, and then we could see if you can top that. Coming up next in about 6 minutes, Tad Rex and Kara Show. It's B98.5.

0: 90s 2K and today it's B98.5 Tadrux and Kara show. So who had more strict parents than Kate Gosland?
1: So their son Colin just put out a book where he details that they were commanded to act happy and smile all the time, especially when cameras were up and rolling. Ooh. Or they would face her wrath. They would have to sit in the corner with their nose pressed against the wall while everybody in the room ignored them. They were not allowed to get any stains on their clothes or they would be stripped down and punished. They could only use tiny dots of shampoo. What? And would get in trouble if the shampoo got underneath their fingernails. And the deodorant was one swipe up and one swipe down, and that was it.
2: Wow.
0: There were 8 of them, dude. You do not run a household with 8 children without being like that.
2: Yeah, you probably need some sort of structure, or the right. Inmates are going to run the asylum.
0: One day you walk into the bathroom and your 5-year-old's got the deodorant and is just going all willy-nilly with it in their underarms.
2: On the bottom of his foot.
0: Wait, what is this deodorant grow on? We're going to go back Arm and Hammer tree in the back? Jessica in Dawsonville, most strict parents?
3: My mom went to high school with me freshman year.
1: No way.
0: Of college?
3: No, freshman year of high school. I was flunking out because I left Catholic school and I went to a public school and started to party. And I was flunking out, and she told me, I'm going to go to school with you one day. And she did. Second semester, first day, she held my hand and went into school the entire day in every class. The teacher announced, this is Jessica's mother.
0: Did the teacher announce why your mother was there and that you were a degenerate?
3: Yeah, pretty much. Yep.
0: Jackie in Atlanta, it says here, your parents went to parties. Like, went to your parties?
4: If I got invited to a party, they had to come with me or you're not going.
0: So you didn't go to parties?
4: I didn't go to parties, no.
2: Well, Jackie, more importantly, how did you do the workaround? Because I'm sure you managed to find yourself at a party.
4: I had a best friend in high school that she really trusted. And when I spent the weekends at her house, we go to parties.
0: Mm-hmm. That is such a classic move. Why do you think I don't approve of sleepovers of any kind?
1: But I feel like you would be the dad that would be like down to party.
0: Jackie's parents were trying to like get her to not want to go. If I said I'm going to go to the party with you, I'm legitimately inviting myself. Even now, like my 11-year-old would be watching the Thundermans or whatever and the commercials would come on and be like, any ragers we can go to tonight? Any of your little buddies? No. 404-897-0985. 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You can leave a quick message. Use the open mic on the B98.5 app. You could also join the group chat on the app as well. So, no excuses.
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6: Good morning. A crash back on the right shoulder, 85 South, just bring you down to Beaver Run, just kind of in that pull-off here. So, they're trying to get this thing wrapped up. Everybody over there to the side, and traffic's moving a little bit better. We still got this crash at the off-ramp, 75 northbound at Terra Boulevard on the south side. Crash reported on the connector northbound at University. 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
1: There you go.
0: How you doing? Tad Rex and Kara Show, looking for the strictest parents. 404-897-0985. Gina in Oxford.
2: No phone calls after 8. For some reason, no phone calls after 8 o'clock.
3: What would happen if somebody called you after 8 o'clock?
2: I could not talk on the phone.
0: Would your parents talk to the person and say, I'm sorry, we don't accept, and like also teach them a lesson?
2: Yes, they would. And no one would call me after 8.
1: And then you'd have to go to school the next day and deal with that shame.
0: Yeah.
2: I know.
0: Like, you'd want to say to your parents, like, cool, fine, no calls after 8. If somebody calls, just don't answer the phone.
2: Yeah.
0: The worst is when you call your friend's house and their mom answers and they're there, but mom keeps you on the phone talking about her life for like an hour, Mrs. Baudette.
3: Oh, the moms would never keep me on the phone talking about their lives. They would definitely be like, what are you doing with your life? You should not be calling this house past this hour.
0: Oh,
1: well, yeah, with the invention of cell phones, like the kids don't have to experience what we did back in the day. Remember having a call like your crush's house and the dad picks up? You're like, oh, is Susie there? And he'd be like, well, I don't know. What do you need to talk to her about? A math question? He goes, I'm a mathematician.
0: Well, and I told you we have the tin can phones, which are like home phones now. And let me tell you, you might have like, you reminisce about the home phone and have these great memories. Forget everything you're remembering. Focus on the bad. The phone's ringing, like the house phone is ringing in the middle of dinner, in the middle of everything. Drex.
1: Yeah.
0: I'm not even going to talk to Kara because I know that your parents could not have been strict.
3: Oh, no, not at all. Like the least farthest from being strict.
0: Right.
3: We were the fun house, but we were also like the devil house. My friend Sarah Singheimer lived down the street and she was not allowed to come to my house. I was allowed to go to her house, but she wasn't allowed to come to our house because we listened to the devil's music and we had televisions in every room in the house that played MTV. And there was a very short friendship there because
0: Singheimer? Singheimer.
1: Yeah, speaking of MTV, my parents, who were the degenerates and like are both recovering alcoholics and drug addicts, is so funny. Speaking of MTV, that was their one rule. We were not allowed to watch, to the point where my dad called the cable company and had MTV removed from the channel subscription. And I'm like, I see you people go out and do your thing till 1-2 o'clock in the morning, and that's what you're strict about, is not watching MTV? Okay.
0: From a parent's perspective, though, Cindy Lauper dancing around to Girls Just Want to Have Fun looked like a parakeet. And that might have been disturbing for them. Well, what was so bad?
1: I don't know. And you know what's funny? Still to this day, if I'm perusing the channel guide, I still hop over MTV and I'm like, well,
3: really?
1: I don't know. It's so weird.
0: It's so weird. You think of your parent, like I think of my stepdad every time I shut off the lights or complain that the air conditioning is too high.
1: I'm in my mid-40s.
0: I know. You would think that we would rebel and be like, you know what? When I get my own, but no, the same rules apply. Let's see, Kathy and Marietta, strictest parents.
4: I grew up with a European mother. She was from Ireland. If someone came over to the house and she didn't like them, she'd say, you know, I don't like you and I don't want you in this house.
0: Really?
3: Oh, she was
0: your friend?
3: Frank about it.
4: Yeah. If you did something wrong, like I remember one time I came home and I was really drunk and I was throwing up. She was banging on the door while I was throwing up. She goes, you deserve that. I hope you're dying in there.
0: How much of a drinking problem did Kathy have that her Irish mother thought it was too much? Justin is in Canton. He had to stay home with his parents for a while after he came back from serving our country in the Marines. Did that stop them from being strict? Of course you know the answer. We'll talk to him next. 404-897-0985, Tad Rex and Kara Show.

0: such a part of your morning as that drive-thru sausage biscuit.
1: You do want some Tad, Drex, and Kara to go with that, don't you?
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1: When I was off in the Marines, I finished up and came back and had to live with my parents for a few months until my apartment was ready. And I was over 21, and my mom would say to me, "Hey, you need to be home by 2 o'clock." And I used to laugh at her. I said, "Well, what do you mean be home by 2 o'clock? I'm a grown man."
0: Did you say to her, "Mom, I am a Marine. I'm the reason we have time."
2: Well, the only thing stronger than a Marine is a mom.
1: Exactly.
0: Justin, thank you so much for your service, man.
1: Thank you, guys. Have a great day.
0: Appreciate you. Mary in Atlanta, strictest parents.
3: I was actually on a date and told somebody this casually, and they said I need to see a psychologist. Our parents, if we were in trouble, locked us in our room. They had these fish hook locks on the outside of our doors, so they'd lock us in our room for 6 hours at a time. And they said, "Hey, there's a fire ladder in here, so if there's ever a fire, you're allowed to exit out your window to get out."
4: Oh, my gosh.
0: Wait, what parent gives their teenager one of those ladders? That would be the only door I'd ever use.
4: Right? Thanks, Mom.
3: I have a thing for escape rooms, and I think that has something to do with it.
0: Jeez. My mom used to send us to our room all the time, and I was thinking about it one day. This is just the power of the mind. I was thinking about it, and I was thinking, gosh, I've never sent our kids to their room, and... My son walks into the kitchen, does something that ticks me off. And I was like, "Go to your room." And I was like, "Well, check."
2: Yeah.
4: I was like, "Please send me to my room. I've got a TV in there. I've got all the toys. I've got the games. Just please, I'll go to my room. See ya."
0: Samantha in Decatur, strictest parents.
5: My dad was not really strict, but he was very much against the other genders. Anytime I went anywhere, are there going to be boys? Who are you hanging out with? Are there going to be boys?
2: You know, that's because he loves you, though. I mean, I go through that. That's the only thought in my head all the time with my daughter. We're just trying to protect you, Samantha.
5: Yeah, he had three of us, so he was definitely on edge, but it was insane. It was they're half the population, right? They're everywhere.
0: Were you the oldest?
5: Yes, I am the oldest.
0: I knew the answer to that question before I asked. I bet your youngest sister had no problems.
5: Actually, my youngest sister is a lesbian, so that worked out in his favor.
0: So he's like, "Will there be any boys?" And she's like, "No, Dad, absolutely not.
4: I don't know what you're talking about. What is a boy?"
5: Right. She's like, "You know what? Not my demographic. Don't care."
6: There's more of Tad, Drex, and Kara coming up.
7: Oh, yes.
6: And here's what they'll be talking about.
4: One of the most famous musicians in the entire world is making a ridiculously wild claim about their past that might make you look at them with a bit of a crazy eye. I'll tell you who's saying what coming up in Info to Go.
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1: 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Sunshine today with a high of 87. It's 57 now in Marietta. Foster the People, going to be a Coca-Cola Roxy of the Battery tonight. What else going on, Kara?
2: A dad's attempt to spare his son a lifetime of insecurity came with a huge price tag. I'll get to that story in just a second, but I want you to think about your earliest memory. Beatles legend Paul McCartney believes he remembers the very moment that he was born.
3: I have this feeling that I can remember being born. I remember white tiles, very sort of hygienic white tiles, and chrome instruments and a clanging, because I was a forceps birth.
2: Do you think it would even be possible? I mean, I ask my son all the time, like, what's the earliest thing you remember? And I'll show him pictures. I'm like, do you remember this? Do you remember being a baby? Do you remember any of this? He's like, Mom, no.
1: Just think of how traumatic it would be to remember that.
2: I know, right?
1: You've been in darkness for a long time looking at your mom's organs and suddenly all of this.
4: Was he just not remembering a movie he watched 30 years ago, maybe, where there was a birthing scene?
1: Better question. How many times have you done LSD?
4: Right. <yeah.
2: laughs> Now, parents will do just about anything to give their child a better life. But would you spend $150,000 to make sure your kid doesn't inherit your biggest insecurity? There's a dad who was so traumatized by being a little guy, he was 5'2", that he paid $150,000 to have his son undergo a very complicated, very grueling

0: who are on the shorter size, and they use it as motivation. Like, yeah, okay, people make fun of me, I'm short king or whatever, but I'm going to work extra harder. Like, they're successful because of it.
1: Right. Mm.
2: So if I gave you $150,000 to change anything about your kid that you passed down to them, what would it be?
1: My poor baby child inherited my RBF. He's got the angry bird brows. Like, from the day he came out of me, he's had the angry bird brow. And I'm like, I'm so sorry. It's just our face, babe.
2: Wait, I just thought our face. It was the Botox. Are you giving your child Botox?
1: No, I'm not giving him Botox.
2: Botox.
1: Yeah, I blamed the Botox for my face not moving, but now it does. And there's all these creases. And I'm back to the angry bird brow that I gave my kid.
2: You've been the evil stepmother all along.
3: Here's what's coming up next with Tad, Drex, and Kara.
2: Speaking of Disney, which Disney film features the song When You Wish Upon a Star? Is it A, Pinocchio, B, Cinderella, or C, Snow White? Mm. Figure that out, because the answer's coming when we play $1,000 Minute at 8:35.
4: From the Kensington Mall, One Call, That's All Traffic Center. Also, we're keeping an eye on that. Scott Boulevard, westbound, coming inbound just as you come off the Stone Mountain Freeway. We got the fire department on the scene. 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
8: 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Headlines of
10: we're in for another very warm afternoon with temperatures reaching near record levels, climbing into the upper 80s for afternoon highs under a sunny sky. Overnight, we'll have clear skies, low temperatures down into the lower to mid-60s, highs back into the upper 80s again on Thursday. From Channel 2 Action News, I'm Severe Weather Team 2 meteorologist Ebony Dion for B98.5.
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2: Good morning.
0: Drex is going to ask the questions. Kara's going to keep track of what you get right and wrong. If you can answer all 10 in 60 seconds, you win $1,000. If you're not sure of an answer, you can pass and we'll come back if there's time at the end. But once we have your answer, that will count as your final answer. Are you ready?
2: Let's do it.
0: Set and go.
3: If today were November 25th, how many months would it be until Christmas?
2: 1 month.
3: What is the most common herb used in pesto? In the dictionary, which season comes last alphabetically, autumn, spring, or winter?
2: Winter.
3: Was Johnny Depp ever named People Magazine's Sexiest Man Alive?
2: Yes.
3: What type of bread is used in a Reuben sandwich?
2: Rye.
3: Spell, misspell.
2: M-I-S-S-P-E-L-L.
3: What Disney film featured the song When You Wish Upon a Star?
2: Pinocchio.
3: How many ounces are in a pound?
2: 16.
3: Who said the only thing we have to fear is fear itself? JFK, FDR, or George W.?
2: JFK.
3: We try harder is the well-known slogan of which car rental company?
4: That's time.
0: And time.
2: Oh, man.
0: Do you know the answer to that? We try harder, what rental car company?
2: I was going to say Enterprise because that's the first rental company car that came to mind.
0: It was Avis, unfortunately.
2: Oh, no. Wouldn't have gotten that.
0: But by then, it was too late anyway. Going back to the herb used in pesto.
4: Yes, the main herb is basil. Yes.
2: Oh, man.
4: And then the only other one that you got wrong was who said the only thing we have to fear is fear itself was Franklin FDR. FDR, not JFK.
2: Was that my last question?
0: You made it through all the, you kind of made it through all the questions.
2: Oh, I was close.
0: You're so close. 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
2: Thank you so much.
1: Here's what's coming up next with Tad, Drex, and Kara.
0: So Kevin was in a car accident. He is fine, but needs forgiveness because his wife found out that she's not his emergency contact. Ooh. So her question was not, are you okay, honey? Her question was, who the heck?
3: Yeah.
0: We're going to talk to him and find out where he went wrong and who is this emergency contact. That's in about 4 minutes on Forgive and Forget.

0: You need forgiveness.
1: I'm sorry.
0: Tad, Drex, and Kara help you ask for it. 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
2: So, Kevin, I guess you got into a car accident last week. Are you okay?
3: Yeah, I'm doing better now. It was pretty bad wreck.
2: But you don't have to ask forgiveness for the car accident necessarily. Your wife is mad at you for another reason. What's going on?
3: She's pretty f***ed off, actually. She's actually not my emergency contact because of her job. I have one of my coworkers, Ken, as my emergency contact.
4: So when you get into this wreck, the ambulance comes and they search your phone for your ICE contact and they call this person Ken, not your wife, Jill.
3: Yeah. I believe my wife was called a couple of hours later. She's pretty upset, so I don't know what to do. I need you guys' help.
2: So your wife is mad because she didn't find out for a good long while.
3: Yeah, it was probably right at 4 hours.
5: So why isn't your wife your emergency contact?
3: Because my wife's job, she works in customer service, so she's pretty much unavailable even in an emergency situation, 9 to 5. You cannot get in touch with her.
4: If they would have called her,
3: she wouldn't have been able to get it.
2: And when you explain this to your wife, what does she say? Because that sounds like a logical explanation.
5: Yeah.
3: It was so long. She wasn't notified. And just her emotions, she wanted to know. Like, she should have been the first person, but because of her job.
2: Right. This makes sense. As a man's wife, you feel like you should be privy to what's going on in your husband's life.
5: Absolutely.
2: Before anybody
3: else.
2: Exactly.
3: Exactly. Yeah. You should be the first person. Like me, I would be the first person, I'm sure.
4: Yeah.
3: If it was reversed, it would be me.
2: You can't deal with this domestically. I always find it interesting when we intervene between husband and wife. How's us getting involved going to help this situation?
3: Personally, I think it's a little easier if it maybe comes from somebody else.
2: I've tried to tell her 100 times. She's not listening.
3: Yeah, I've tried to explain. She's not listening. Maybe I'm looking for a little sympathy, somebody to understand. Like, it's
2: right.
3: It really wasn't that big a deal, but it kind of was.
4: But regardless, you want to ask for her forgiveness for what
3: right.
4: happened.
3: Yes.
2: All right. Maybe we'll solve some of this when we talk to her coming up next. Why is she so upset? When you're in a car accident, you want sympathy, not have your wife mad at you.
5: Right?
2: Because of your emergency contact.
4: Yeah, yeah. I'm happy that you didn't die, but
5: I'm so mad at you.
2: But I'm going to kill you.
4: Yeah.
2: Kevin, we'll get her on the phone next, all right?
3: All right.
2: Forgive and Forget with Tad, Drex, and Kara. You should.

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1: It's hard to ask for forgiveness.
2: Is it too late now to say sorry?
1: So Tad, Drex, and Kara are here to help you do it. 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
0: Poor Kevin was in a car accident, and his wife wasn't obviously upset about that. What she was upset about is that she's not his emergency contact. The hospital contacted his coworker, Ken, and not her. So Kevin, we're going to help you ask your wife, Jill, for forgiveness for not having her listed as your emergency contact. Sit tight. She's not going to know you're on the line.
3: Hello.
0: Hi, is this Jill?
3: Yeah.
0: This is Tad, Drex, and Kara at B98.5. How are you?
3: I'm doing okay, I guess.
0: We were actually calling to see how your husband Kevin is doing. We heard he had a pretty nasty car wreck last week.
3: He's doing so much better. It was a pretty scary moment.
4: I couldn't even imagine, you know, and thank God that his buddy Ken was there to be able to, like, fill in until you got to the hospital.
3: His buddy Ken? You know her full name is Kennedy.
5: Oh, Ken is short for Kennedy.
3: Mm-hmm. They were way more than just buddies, you know.
5: Oh, no.
0: Dude. All right. Well, listen, we got to let you know, this is a feature on our show called Forgive and Forget. Your husband, Kevin, is on the other line, and he wanted to ask forgiveness for having Ken listed as his emergency contact on the phone and not you.
3: It sounds like you conveniently left out the small detail that Ken was short for Kennedy.
0: Yeah.
6: It's not important. What's important is I had an accident and I was okay. Like, and I'm asking for forgiveness.
0: Say it's not important. We just had a 3-minute conversation a few minutes ago where we thought your buddy Ken was your emergency contact. But you're more than just buddies.
3: He and Kennedy dated for 3 years before we met.
4: Oh, so they have a history.
5: Yikes.
3: And the first thing that I see when I get to Northside is her face. She was loving the fact that she was there and I wasn't.
6: That's completely not true. Our past doesn't matter anymore. We broke up. We remained friends and coworkers, and you knew all that.
5: Are we just going to glaze over that Ken is listed in his phone, not as Kennedy?
6: That's her nickname. I didn't make it up. That's what everybody called her, not just me. That's not like a little pet name that I had for her.
4: Okay.
6: And
4: okay.
6: Like, who would you want me to replace her with?
0: The less we believe you. Like we said, this is a feature called Forgive and Forget. Kevin felt terrible about having somebody else listed as his emergency contact and wanted your forgiveness. Jill, is there any way that you can forgive him?
3: You need to remove her off your phone immediately.
6: We can talk about that, but who do I need to replace her with as my emergency contact? Because I can't list you because of your job. So,
3: well, how about my mom? She lives close and she's always available.
6: Your mother, my judgmental mother-in-law?
0: Well, like, as long as
6: if I get in a
0: the emergency doesn't involve anything with Ken, I think you're going to be okay with the mother-in-law.
6: If it's your mom to make up for it, for you to accept my apology,
4: wow,
6: I will make it your mother.
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5: Good morning. A crash in the left lane on 285 northbound and Memorial Drive. Hang to your right to get past this. Also in Decatur, we've got Columbia Drive shut down between Belvedere Lane and Memorial Drive. There is a gas leak with a break in the gas line they're working on. 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
1: Some exes delete the pictures and just move on, and others leave behind unreleased music that can resurface 25 years later. We would have killed for this back in the day. 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
1: If you get bad customer service, it's natural to blast that company on social media, right? Mm-hmm. Well, why is it any different for a celebrity? I'll get to that in just a second. But Britney Spears quietly released some new old music. She's celebrating the 25th anniversary of her third studio album, Britney, this November. And they're going to do a special re-release of the album with some new songs that I guess didn't make the original cut, including this one that she wrote in 2001 with Justin Timberlake.

0: So funny enough, Justin was doing the background vocals in that little song there. But I find this very interesting because earlier this year, she sold her entire music catalog. So are they doing this to cash in on her old material that was unreleased, or does she know about this? Is she getting any kind of money? I don't think she would want a song she did with Justin, who she blasted in her book, to be released if it hadn't been released already.
1: Have you seen her financials?
0: Well, she sold her music catalog this year for millions of dollars.
2: Yeah, but was she in debt and had to use some of that to pay off and is running a little light in the low for now?
0: I don't know. Well, she vowed a couple years ago to never return to the music industry and so far had kept her promise until this. So it's just very
1: interesting.
0: Suspect.
1: Long ago, the music industry vowed to never return to Britney Spears.
0: Now, Tad, I know this situation just has to make your little heart sing. Kelly Clarkson has been all over the place after going to social media, after feeling treated a certain type of way when she went to a Brooklyn store called The Art of Play. Mm-hmm. Apparently, there was a little animatronic bird that she was interested in, and they kind of looked at her sideways like she could not afford said bird. And she was in the store for about 30 minutes before she got out of there and was hot. Well, all of Kelly Clarkson's fans started taking up after her. And now this company has been receiving all kinds of crazy threats. And one of the owners is saying that it's all Kelly's fault.
3: We are afraid for the safety of our shopkeepers. Kelly Clarkson has put us in danger. Things changed when she used her platform to attack us. It's just social warfare.
0: Now, why is it any different for a celebrity to have felt they were treated a certain type of way to go online and say, this is my experience. Here you go. Do with it what you will.
1: What I love about Kelly Clarkson is that she's going after this company publicly. But if you just give somebody a bad Google review, they write back. And there's no response.
2: I did that recently. I noticed that I can write something and then the company can respond after it, but
0: then it's over.
1: They get the last say.
2: Yeah.
1: This is the only thing preventing me from writing bad reviews, because I'm like, well, what are they going to say? And if you know they're a bad company, you know they're going to say something.
0: Right.
2: Can you leave another Google review saying like, hey, I know I just left a Google review and they responded to it, but this is me again.
1: What you need to do is use ChatGPT to make your negative review airtight.
2: Right? Yeah.
1: Acknowledge they're probably going to come back and say that it wasn't their fault. But let me tell you right now, it was their fault. So good on Kelly Clarkson. Team Kelly here.
0: Yeah.
1: Shut that place in Brooklyn down.
0: Oh, no.
1: By the way, they shouldn't have been selling that animatronic thing for $15,000 in the first place.
0: Well, now they want to sell it for $15 million.
1: Kelly should buy it.
2: Right.
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1: Thank God.
0: It's about a 2-hour drive, which is good because she ain't flying anywhere. B98.5.

0: B98.5. Good morning. What's your name? Where are you from?
1: Hi, it's Barbara from Alpharetta.
0: Barbara from Alpharetta is going to see Matchbox 20.
1: I am so lucky. I'm going to buy a lottery ticket and I'm lucky because of you guys.
0: Oh, you are so precious.
1: You give me good luck and you give me happiness every morning.
2: You don't sound happy. You sound angry, like you're yelling at me.
0: Oh, no.
1: No, I'm excited.
0: It's that New Yorker in her. You know, you can never really tell.
1: That's it.
0: Yeah, Drex, do you remember the part where she was saying, I am so lucky because of you guys and all of that? And then you're like, let's take this precious little angel and crush her soul.
1: Exactly. But I'm tough enough. I can take Drex's abuse. I can take it.
0: So tickets for Matchbox 20 go on sale October 23rd, 10 a.m. Ticketmaster.com. But you are all set. Marist Bank Amphitheater, June 25th.
1: Oh, June 25th. Good. I have plenty of time to get ready.

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1: Zoe in Alpharetta with your kids in the car.
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1: Can you kick our pop culture princess out of the studio?
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4: See you, Zoe and crew. Good luck.
2: Thank you.
1: Kara's going to step out. We'll ask you 5 trivia questions. Bring her back in. Ask her the same questions. If you can answer more right than Kara, she'll have to pay you $100 of her own money. You ready?
2: Yep, got it.
1: Question number 1. Fox has dropped a teaser for their Baywatch reboot. What do the characters on Baywatch do for a living?
2: They're lifeguards.
1: Number 2. Usher turns 48 today. True or false, he dated Lisa Left Eye Lopez from TLC in the early 2000s.
2: No, false.
1: Number 3, Victoria Beckham says her daughter created a PowerPoint presentation asking for a perm. What company created the PowerPoint software?
2: Microsoft.
1: Number 4, Sylvester Stallone joked that he cannot retire because he needs to pay for his daughter's wedding. What East Coast city was his character Rocky from?
2: Philadelphia.
1: And number 5, Kelly Clarkson took to social media to blast a Toy Story in New York after they made her feel less than. Kelly's 3rd studio album included what month in its title?
2: Her 3rd studio album included what?
1: What month in its title? Bring Kara back in while they argue about that.
5: They were rolling just until that last question, so nice job.
2: Sorry,
5: guys.
2: I have no idea.
1: That's okay. Dude, I was born on Tennessee 14th. That's funny. Kara's back, ready for the same questions.
4: I'm ready.
2: I don't know.
1: Number
2: 1,
1: what do the characters on Baywatch do for a living?
4: They're lifeguards.
5: Zoe said 1-1.
1: Number 2, true or false, Usher dated Lisa Left Eye from TLC in the early 2000s.
4: False, it was Chile.
5: Chile, that's what Zoe said, 2-2.
1: Number 3, what company created the PowerPoint software?
4: Microsoft.
5: All right, knotted up at 3.
1: Number 4, what East Coast city is Rocky from?
4: Philadelphia.
5: Yeah, running up those stairs. All right, 4-4, that's what Zoe said.
1: And number 5, Kelly Clarkson's 3rd studio album included what month in its title?
4: November.
5: Okay, the album was called My December.
4: Oh.
5: Zoe missed it as well, but we had a good game. Ended in a 4-4 tie, but all ties do go to the house because Kara puts up $100 of her own money.
4: Great game, Zoe and crew.
2: You too. Well, I'm going to beat you one day, Kara, I promise.
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17: 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From Channel 2's chief meteorologist Brad Nitz. Partly cloudy, hot, high 88. Tonight 64. Sunshine tomorrow again. And a big, big cool down by Saturday. Right now 67 in Snellville.

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Finally, they found the problem. They just needed a plunger. It's not always rocket science, NASA. Yeah.

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S2K and today, B98.5, Angel Reese and our Atlanta Dream going to the championship against the Valkyries. 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
20: 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From Channel 2's chief meteorologist Brad Nitz, partly cloudy, hot, high 88. Tonight 64 and more sunshine tomorrow. But a big cool down coming by Saturday. Right now 72 in Roswell.

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0: believing. Keep listening to B98.5's Teddy Swims Ticket Takeover. And whenever we play a Teddy Swims song between 6 a.m. and 7 p.m., caller 25 wins a pair of tickets to see Teddy October 20th.

0: and they'll tell you what time the Teddy songs will play. 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
2: 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And I dropped my little children off that morning, and I came back that afternoon, and Jeannie saw me walk in, and she grabbed her chest and said, "Oh my gosh, Lynn, how are you walking?" She said, "Maggie said you had surgery today." I said, "Jeannie, I got my IUD replaced."
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0: 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This weekend, Tobey Maguire officiated his ex-wife's marriage ceremony just a few weeks after the divorce. It's weird.
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And today, Renee in for Abby, and we've got Gnarls Barkley tickets. Gnarls Barkley coming to Coca-Cola Roxy on November 10th. 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
17: 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From Channel 2's chief meteorologist Brad Nitz, partly cloudy, hot, high 88. Tonight, 64, more sunshine, tomorrow, high 88. Right now, 76 in Sonoy.

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92K and today, V98.5. Make sure you listen to Chris Santori all this week. He's got tickets to see Matchbox 20 coming June 27th at Ameris Bank Amphitheater. Chris Santori.

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Anytime you hear a Teddy Swims song, be caller 25-404-897-0985. We've got a Teddy Swims song coming up really soon. That's a hint.

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19: 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From Channel 2's chief meteorologist Brad Nitz, partly cloudy, high 88, tonight 64, sunny, warm tomorrow again, high 88, and a big cool down coming by Saturday. Right now, 82 in Douglasville.

holiday. Halloween is coming up. DoorDash says our top favorite candy for Halloween, mostly chocolate, Reese's, peanut M&M's, Snickers, Hershey's candy bars, and Nerds. I don't see candy corn on the list. I don't

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So I'm going to remind all the class of 27 parents, have you posted your senior challenge photo today? 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It's B98.5 90s 2K and today.

0: 95.90's Toucan Today. I'm Chris Santori. I do love those senior challenge photos. They're super cute. It's fun to see the kids that you didn't know. Maybe, like, we moved here in 2019, so a lot of friends we have now we didn't know when the kids were younger, so fun to see those pictures. So don't forget to put yours up today, parents. Let's get it done. People want to see it. I tell you what, Jude is going to feel like the summer of 1998. Matchbox 20 announced yesterday they are coming. Marist Bank Amphitheater on June 27th. Got your chance to win a pair of tickets to that coming up around 4:20. And the Goo Goo Dolls along with Def Leppard going to be at State Farm Arena on June 17th. And tomorrow morning, right around 7:15, Tad, Drex, and Kara have your chance to win a pair of tickets to see that show. Are You Smarter Than Kara tomorrow morning? 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
2: 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From Channel 2's chief meteorologist Brad Nitz. Sunny and warm this afternoon and into the evening. Going to be clear, low 70s tonight and tomorrow. How else can I say it? Another gorgeous day. Sunny, high 88 tomorrow. Right now we're 87

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Toucan today, it's B98.5. They say it so families can get all their food in one bag. Chipotle released a giant 3-foot-wide takeout bag, which it does make sense, but I see myself putting it in the backseat of my car, driving home. Somebody hits the brakes in front of me. 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Nobody wants to clean that up.

90s 2K, and today it's B98.5. Why do I have a feeling I'm going to have to learn how to sew this week? My son's suit just arrived at our house for HOKO. It's this weekend. I am hoping that we pick the right size for him. I think we're pretty close, but if it does need to be tailored, no way we're getting that done by Saturday. So I may be out there with a needle and thread trying to hem some pants. That's going to be a whole lot of fun.

0: B98.5 90s, Toucan Today. I'm Chris Santori there, calling it the rudest thing you can do at work in 2026. And it has nothing to do with the office microwave in the break room, although that can be pretty rude. If you're on Slack, Teams, any type of inter-office messaging, don't do this. Just drop in a hey on somebody, no context, and then you ghost them for the rest of the day. That is what they call hey-hanging, because you're sitting there waiting for what else? What do you want? What do you need me to do? Why did Chris just hey me and say nothing else? So don't just drop a hey on your coworkers. It's not nice.
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1: And we're playing for a pair of tickets to see Matchbox 20. 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Like if I said PSH, you would say push. 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
2: Oh, my gosh.
1: All right, I'm going to spell out the names of Matchbox 20 songs without vowels. You just got to tell me what the name of the song is. Pretty easy, right?
2: Okay, yeah.
1: Yeah, you don't sound confident, Sarah.
2: A little scared. I want these tickets, though.
1: All right, well, if you're a big fan, you'll be able to get these. All right, the first song title, it's two words. First word, R-L. Second word, W-R-L-D.
2: Real World.
1: That is correct. See, I told you this was easy.
2: Okay.
1: All right, second one might be a little more difficult because it's three words. You ready?
2: Okay.
1: First word, I-F. Second word, YR. Third word, GN.
2: If you're gone?
1: That is correct. It was easier than you thought, wasn't it? Way to go. Congratulations, Sarah.
2: Okay.
1: You're going to see Matchbox 20 Ameris Bank Amphitheater on June 25th. Congratulations.
2: That's so cool. Thank you so much.

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Commercial free ride at 4 on P98.5 definitely runs in the family. Justin Timberlake's 11-year-old son Silas has made his acting debut, a cameo in mom Jessica Biel's movie, Matchbox the Movie. It's going to be pretty cool. First acting gig with your mom. Question is, can he sing?

0: 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Today I'm Chris Santori. Our Teddy Swims ticket takeover continues all week on B98.5. Super easy. All you gotta do is be listening when you hear a Teddy Swims song. Be caller 25. We're gonna get you a pair of tickets to see him Tuesday night. State Farm Arena, the Ugly Tour. What a fun name for a tour. The Ugly Tour. If you want a little help, every morning this week, right around 6, Tab, Drex, and Kara are going to tell you what times to be listening for the Teddy Swims song. So that could help you out a whole lot.
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2: And watch out getting towards the perimeter. We have a stall block in the right lane, 20 eastbound Fulton Industrial Boulevard, exit 49. 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I'm Andrew Sika with B98.5 Traffic.
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work. I admire your commitment, and I'm right there with you. Let's get into the five tonight. Going to be a gorgeous night. Kind of wish the Braves were still playing because it would be a perfect night for a baseball game. Boo-hoo. Let's get you where you're going. It's B98.

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0: B98.5 90s. Toucan today. I'm Chris Santori. The other day, I posted a reel on the B98.5 Instagram. A woman had made a comment. It was going kind of viral. Leftover soup belongs in a round container because soup is round. She goes on to say, I will not be explaining. I totally agree with her. Soup is round. If you have leftovers, got to go in a round container. Now, here's where it gets fun, and I break my own rule because my wife, she made soup for dinner the other night, and of course, we had leftovers. All the containers we had that were big enough to hold the leftover soup were all square-shaped. So I definitely broke my own rule. It felt weird because I'm like, this should go in a round container. But like, we have smaller ones, could do like two or three of those. And I'm like, no, that's a lot of dishes you got to wash. We're going to break the rule. But the rule is, if you have leftover soup, it needs to go into a round container because it's round. I totally agree. By the way, all the soup's gone, so we don't have to worry about it anymore.
1: From the Kenyon to Ball, one call, that's all, traffic center.
2: Taking a look at that stall, getting towards the west side. We're blocking our right lane, 20 eastbound Fulton Industrial Boulevard, exit 49. Delays stretching you back towards Thornton Road, exit 44. Might be time to consider Veterans Memorial Highway as an alternate. Hit a crash clear the other direction, all lanes back open. 20 westbound outside Thornton Road, exit number 44. 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I'm Andrew Sika with B90.5 Traffic.
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From Channel 2's chief meteorologist Brad Nitz. Sunny and still quite warm as we wrap up the afternoon and get into the evening. Going to stay clear, low 70s tonight. And tomorrow, another sunny day with temps in the 80s, high 88 tomorrow. Right now, we're at 84 in Beaufort.

0: B98.5 90s, Toucan. Today, I'm Chris Santori. Abby will be back tomorrow, and she's got your chance to win a pair of tickets to Dancing with the Stars Live. Coming to Gas South Arena on April 11th. 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
1: From the Kenya Duval, one call, that's all, Traffic Center.
2: In a new stall, the south side block in the center lane, 75 northbound Highway 155, exit 216. 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
0: On October 16th, The King returns. 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

Bon Jovi, It's My Life, kicking off Triple Request Live on B98.5. 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Bieber and Adele battling it out right now. Could be one of them. Could be somebody totally different. You make the call.

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98.5 90s 2K. And today, this is kind of fun. Couples are pole dancing together to keep their bonds, strengthen their bonds, and keep the spark alive. Some even say it's like a metaphor for marriage. I'm telling you, if it works, keep

0: 98.5 90s, 2K and today. I'm Chris Santori. Earlier today, talked about what people are calling the rudest workplace behavior you can do in 2026. It's called hey hanging, when you message someone on Slack or Teams, GChat, and you just say hey, and that's it. Just leave them hanging there. Maybe even ghost them for the rest of the day. Since I talked about that, three of my coworkers have hey'd me this afternoon. Was actually a hey, Chris, which was a little fun. People, they're listening to me. I appreciate that. Thank you so much. But don't be doing that. Don't be haying somebody and then just, like, disappearing.
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2: Brantland is still blocked. 20 eastbound Fulton Industrial Boulevard, exit 49. We're jammed all the way back towards the weigh station right before Thornton Road, exit 44. Avoid the area. Take Veterans Memorial Highway. And looking for new trouble in the downtown connector, 7585 South, approaching North Avenue, exit 249D. 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
0: 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From Channel 2's chief meteorologist, Brad Nitt. Sunny as we get into the evening. And stay clear tonight. We'll be in the 70s. And tomorrow, sunny and warm again. Don't get too used to it. Going to cool off by the weekend. High 88 tomorrow. Right now, 82 in Marietta.

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We got security camera video of Kelly's trip to the toy store over the weekend. No audio, so it doesn't really change much. I'm still a fan. Don't love what she did, but I'm still a fan.

0: 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Today I'm Chris Santori. Google is about to put out their list of the top Halloween costume searches this year. Have you seen the Odyssey? Hope you have. You can definitely see it on Halloween. 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

0: and Kara at 6 each morning, and they'll tell you what time the Teddy songs will play. It's a Teddy Swims Ticket Takeover from the station always getting you into the best concerts, B98.5.
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One person said getting through her hair was quite difficult. Here's Shaboozy.

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12: 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And going to the 55 plus plan saved us so much money.
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12: 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Trying to keep costs down. The home internet's been perfect. It's fast. It's quick. The setup was so easy. It took less than 15 minutes.

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So Travis Kelce is in a bit of hot water with Taylor Swift after he was caught liking Shane Gillis's controversial monologue from SNL. I do have to warn you, if you haven't heard it, it's a bit triggering. But I believe Taylor has a very polished reputation, and this isn't looking too good on her either.

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